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1: 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Cross streets are South 2nd Street and South 3rd Street. Medic 212 and 9664, ETCD transfer. St. Joseph, St. Charles, at 300, First Capital Drive, Unit 335. Cross streets are South 2nd Street and South 3rd Street. 1918.

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1: 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Zermel Road. Cross streets are Ipswich Lane and Pembroke Lane. 95-54. And Medic 211. 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At 2683, Zumbel Road. Cross streets are Ipswich Lane and Pembroke Lane. 1920.

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0: 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Cross streets are South 2nd Street and South 3rd Street. Medicaid 01, ETCD transfer, St. Joseph, St. Charles, at 300, First Capital Drive, Unit 335. Cross streets are South 2nd Street and South 3rd Street. 1924. Medic 212 and 9680. ETCD transfer. St. Joseph, St. Charles. At 300. First Capital Drive, Unit ER
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0: 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Medic 212 and 9680. ETCD transfer. St. Joseph, St. Charles. At 300. First Capital Drive. Unit ER 23. Cross streets are South 2nd Street and South 3rd Street. 1925.
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1: 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Hospital Drive Unit 2225. 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

0: Medic 805 and 9542. A known EMS problem at Cave Springs Road in Mexico Road. Cross streets are Cave Springs Road in Mexico Road. Medic 805 and 9542. A known EMS problem at Cave Springs Road in Mexico Road. Cross streets are Cave Springs Road in Mexico Road. 1946. 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
1: 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Suicidal ideations. This is verbal domestic in progress. No weapons. This was not violent at this time. Parties were separated.
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2: 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Cross streets are Arcadia Drive and Bismarck Drive. 2002.
3: County clear, 8614 responding, clear on second here.
1: 8614 and route.
2: Medic 121. Abdominal pain. Spencer Creek Villages. At 37, Spencer Trail. Cross streets are Spencer's Crossing and Spencer Trail Court. Medic 121. Abdominal pain. Spencer Creek Villages, at 37, Spencer Trail, cross, streets are Spencer's Crossing and Spencer Trail Court, 20-02.

Medic 8596, 1094, 35 responding, 3629 Deerfield Drive, Deerfield Mobile Home Park. 96, 10, 94, 35, clear to disregard their discretion. This is now alpha level. 54-year-old male, single fainting. He is alert. Complaint of nausea. 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
3: 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Cross streets are West Sunny Hill Boulevard and Woodlands Parkway. 95-14.
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Medic 132. Violent right case suicidal threat. Police request stage enclave at Eisenhower. At 121, Clinton Court. Cross streets are Nixon Drive. Medic 132. Violent right case suicidal threat. Police request stage enclaves at Eisenhower. At 121, Clinton Court. Cross streets are Nixon Drive. 2024.

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Police request State Center Point Hospital. At 4801 Weldon Spring Parkway, Unit 76A. Cross streets are O'Fallon Road and Regenthal Court. 2026.

Medic 132 responding 121 Clinton Court in the enclave at Eisenhower. Please request you stage PDM rapper, unknown age male, trying to harm himself, unknown means, history of being armed.

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At 1067, Terry Road. Cross streets are North High Post Road and Duke Road. 9640. Overdose. Urgent. At 1067, Terry Road. Cross streets are North High Post Road and Duke Road. 2029.

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0: 361, transporting. Medic 321 stage 9680 responding to center point 40-1 Long Spring Parkway, room 76, bed A. PDs were out, 45-year-old female, sudden unexplained confusion upon being discharged.

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At 601 North 4th Street. Cross streets are Clark Street and Decatur Street. 94.10 and 94.17. Stroke paralysis. St. Charles Borromeo Church, School. At 601 North 4th Street. Cross streets are Clark Street and Decatur Street. 2048. Medicaid 03. Scheduled transfer. Queensbrook. At 839 Penny Lane. Cross streets are Queens Court Place and Queens Court Place. 2048.

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9450, 9457, 9542, and 9406. Motor vehicle accident involving a motorcycle. 226 mile marker westbound. At 22600, I-70 west. Cross streets Earthumbell Road on ramp and Cave Springs Road off ramp. Respond on FECAT 61. 94, 50, 94, 57, 95, 42, and 9406. Motor vehicle accident involving a motorcycle. 226 mile marker westbound. At 22600, I-70 west. Cross streets Earthumbell Road on ramp and Cave Springs Road off ramp. Respond on FECAT 61. 2103. Medicaid 01, Level 3 Transfer, Barnes St. Peter's, at 10, Hospital Drive Unit 2248, Cross Streets or Emergency Drive in Jungerman Circle. 2103.

Units responding, I-70 westbound at the 226 mile marker. This is located closer to Cave Springs. There is one vehicle versus a motorcycle. Patient's currently on the ground. PD, just arrived on scene.

0: 311-8734 is flying to the Vero Westbound Landing Circle, room 37, 80-year-old female, blood sugar over 600, no insulin available. Patient reported vehicle
1: surgery. 9640, chest pain, heart attack, or angina history. At 768, Buckner Road. 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Chest pain, heart attack, or angina history. At 768, Buckner Road. 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
2: 9542, copy.

Medic 111. Non-lethal traumatic injury. At 2877, Highway P. Cross streets are Barton Creek Boulevard and Josephville Road. Medic 111. Non-lethal traumatic injury. At 2877, Highway P. Cross streets are Barton Creek Boulevard and Josephville Road. 2110.

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1: 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Charles Village, at 1416, Street Teresa Lane. 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
3: 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County from I-70 Command, fire's out.
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Could be a 75-year-old female with sudden dizziness and nausea on the cause, diabetic, tonight, thanks.

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Diabetic seizures at 2190 Flatwoods Road. 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Diabetic seizures at 2190 Flatwoods Road. 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

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Medic 211. Focal absent seizure. 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At 1601, Old South River Road. Cross streets are S River Road. 2231.

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Bleeding is being controlled from his head laceration. Premises reshows 4-year-old male with epilepsy.

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0: 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Oak Creek Hills. 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Cross streets are Inwood Court and Meandering Lane. 2252.
1: 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She is breathing, sweaty, history of Parkinson's.

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9806. Commercial vehicle fire. I-70 westbound just east of Highway C exit. At 20974 I-70 west. Cross streets or I-70 west on ramp and I-70 west off ramp. 9806. Commercial vehicle fire. I-70 westbound just east of Highway C exit. At 20974 I-70 west. Cross streets or I-70 west on ramp and I-70 west off ramp. 2343.

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0: 906. Left westbound 70 open here, about 1 minute. Shut down right now. 1 minute should be open.
1: Loud and clear, shutting down westbound 70 should be open in approximately 1 minute.

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Cross streets are Powers Lane and Tammy Lane. Medic 221 and 8744. Stroke speech problems. 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

Deer laying off Floor Hill Road in Hunting Creek. 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Female caller fell to the ground, is unable to get up. CPR not in progress at this time.

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Cross streets are Harry S. Truman Boulevard and Truman Terrace Drive. 9467. Fall Not Dangerous. 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At 3350, Elman Road. Unit 14. Cross streets are Harry S. Truman Boulevard and Truman Terrace Drive. 0125. Medicaid 03. 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

0: 24-25, and medic 211. Citation known status. Police on scene advised to proceed R. Louis, suite 180, at 1650, Bale Street. Cross streets are Nichols Road and Camelback Road. 94-25, and medic 211. Citation known status. Police on scene advised to proceed R. Louis, suite 180, at 1650, Bale Street. Cross streets are Nichols Road and Camelback Road. 0155.
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1: 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Site case unknown status. Police on scene advised to proceed R. Louis, Suite 180. At 1650, Bale Street. Cross streets are Nichols Road and Camelback Road. 9620. Site case unknown status. Police on scene advised to proceed R. Louis, Suite 180. At 1650, Bale Street. Cross streets are Nichols Road and Camelback Road. 0209.

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Medic 351, 9142, responding 608, no shy away. 67-year-old male, single facing, reported to be awake, sweating, vomiting. Reporting party states she's a nurse. Originally thought it was a stroke, kept abandoning the phone. Now she's saying he is a mailman, possible dehydration from heat exposure.

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0: Medic 121, sick case, St. Charles County Ambulance District, at 2000, Salt River Road unit in front of Cross Streets or Spencer Road in Mid Rivers Mall Drive.
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0: at 2000, Salt River Road, unit in front of Cross Streets or Spencer Road in Mid Rivers Mall Drive. 0337.

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Difficulty breathing. 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At 120, Harry Kate Boulevard, Unit 116. Cross streets are Highway C and John Charles Drive. 9854, and Medic 412. Difficulty breathing. Boulevard, Wentzville, assisted living. At 120, Harry Kate Boulevard. Unit 116. Cross streets are Highway C and John Charles Drive. 0356.

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She was found on the floor in her room. 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

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Cross streets are Timber Ridge Drive and Silver Ridge. 9542, Medic 242, and 9610. 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At 108, Timber Run. Cross streets are Timber Ridge Drive and Silver Ridge. 0401. And 9457. 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Heart problem, cardiac history. 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

94-57, I defer to responding. 1761, Michael Wood Court, 42-year-old female, AFib, heart rate of 175. That's changed yesterday. Heart rate is now 163. Patient said burn safety 3 times since Friday, requesting Missouri Baptist.

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Cross streets are South Main Street and South 5th Street. 0602.

0: 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Diabetic seizures. At 8067, Hawk Ridge Trail. Cross streets of South Outer Road and Springhurst Parkway. 9844 and Medic 341. Diabetic seizures. At 8067, Hawk Ridge Trail. Cross streets of South Outer Road and Springhurst Parkway. 0604.
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0: 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We got a large single story school. No smoke and fire showing. Maintenance is on scene. 9114 will have command out of this.
1: 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I'm trying to make this.

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1: 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CO alarm sounding in the basement, caller has inactivated.

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Outside fire. Skyline Acres. 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At 3, Warson Avenue. Cross streets are Kingsway Drive and Taylor Avenue. 0634.

K744 responding, 59 Skyline Drive. Caller is concerned about a burn pit in a yard not being watched.

He's responding 3 Warson Avenue. He's also en route. 31-year-old male. Fentanyl overdose. Unconscious breathing. 2 doses of Narcan given.

0: 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At 1, Bounty Point Drive. Cross streets are Street Peters Square and Bounty Point Drive. Medic 121 and 9524. A known EMS problem. Village Point. At 1, Bounty Point Drive. Cross streets are Street Peters Square and Bounty Point Drive. 0642.
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Ineffective breathing. Wyndham Park. At 8202, Wyndham Park Drive. Cross streets are Birdie Hills Road and Mexico Road. 95-14, Medic 132, and 96-10. Ineffective breathing. Wyndham Park. At 8202, Wyndham Park Drive. Cross streets are Birdie Hills Road and Mexico Road. 0702.

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Patient was released from the hospital on Wednesday.

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Difficulty breathing. At 194, Hunters Point Drive. Cross streets are Fox Point Drive and Highfield Drive. 8712 and medic 311. Difficulty breathing. At 194, Hunters Point Drive. Cross streets are Fox Point Drive and Highfield Drive. 0711.

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Ineffective breathing. 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Cross streets are Faulkner Drive and Southern Oaks Way. 9425, Medic 212, and 9620. Ineffective breathing. Southern Oaks. At 261, Southern Oaks Drive. Cross streets are Faulkner Drive and Southern Oaks Way. 0722.

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0: Silent Brook Court. 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Manners with Meadowbrook. 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

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Crystal Springs Park. At 443 San Juan Drive. Cross streets or South 5th Street. Medic 211 and 9450. Changing. Crystal Springs Park. At 443 San Juan Drive. Cross streets or South 5th Street. 0753.

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14 years, 22, 12, 23, Haven View Circle, 54-year-old male, allergic reaction to an unknown substance, patient has hives, reported as conscious, not alert, pale, difficulty breathing, FE was given.

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1: 9457 is not, is this a non-entry incident?
0: That's affirmative, just clarifying. Responding to listing Charles Retirement, 4520 Locust Lane, room 305A for clearly on 7083-year-old female, false no injuries.
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2: 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Medic 421, back pain, Hampton Manor Assisted Living, Wentzville, at 21, Midland Park Drive, Unit 114, cross streets are Mexico Road. Medic 421, back pain, Hampton Manor Assisted Living, Wentzville, at 21, Midland Park Drive, Unit 114, cross streets are Mexico Road. 0903. Medic 351, move up, Sked Station 13, at 8430, Mexico Road, cross streets of Barrington Drive and Saundren Street. Medic 351, move up, Sked Station 13, at 8430, Mexico Road, cross streets are Barrington Drive and Saundren Street. 0903.

0: 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Hemorrhage dangerous. Hampton Manor Assisted Living, Wentzville. At 21, Midland Park Drive, Unit 115. Cross Streets are Mexico Road. Medicaid 04, 9214, and 9640. Hemorrhage dangerous. Hampton, Manor Assisted Living.
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0: At 21, Midland Park Drive, Unit 115. Cross Streets are Mexico Road. 0904.
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0: 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Continuous or multiple seizures. Cobblestone Crossing. At 4, Wimbush Court. Cross streets are Crestwood Lane. 0907. 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Chest pain, abnormal breathing. Presidio. 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Cross streets are Clarendon Lane and Clarendon Lane. Medic 261 and 9450. Chest pain, abnormal breathing. Presidio. 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Cross streets are Clarendon Lane and Clarendon Lane. 0907.
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Chadwick. At 2016, Williamstown Drive. Cross streets are Williamstown Court and Cranbrook Court. 9514 and Medic 361. Difficulty breathing. Chadwick. At 2016, Williamstown Drive. Cross streets are Williamstown Court and Cranbrook Court. 0909.

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1: Medic 361, 9514, responding, 2016 Williamstown Drive, 95-year-old female, difficulty breathing, chest tightness, asthma patient.
2: 131 says, Cooper.
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1: 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At 900, Perla Road. 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At 900, Perla Road. Cross streets are Highway 79 and Purdue Creek Road. 0912.
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0: 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A known EMS problem. Police request states Lago Vista Apartments at 3107 Sun Lake Drive. Cross streets are Westbury Drive and West Clay Street. 94.57 and 94.35. A known EMS problem. Police request states Lago Vista Apartments at 3107 Sun Lake Drive. Cross streets are Westbury Drive and West Clay Street. 0943
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Cross streets are Broken Lands Court and Great Warrior Drive. 9154, residential alarm, at 1278, Little Big Horn Drive. Cross streets are Broken Lands Court and Great Warrior Drive. 0916.

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Police rescue stage, door after 73-year-old female, panicked, must go to the ER, unknown reason. ...9154 responding, 1278 Little Big Horn Drive. Horror by smoke detector, static throughout the home, no longer sounding, would like the home checked. A visible hazard, very advised to evacuate.

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Diabetic problems. At 3777, Bismarck Drive. 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Diabetic problems. At 3777, Bismarck Drive. Cross streets are Salem Drive and Fremont Drive. 0918.

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0: 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A known EMS problem. At 2311, First Capitol Drive South. Cross streets are Prawley Lane and Highway 364 East on ramp. Medic 212 and 9425. A known EMS problem. At 2311, First Capitol Drive South. Cross streets are Prawley Lane and Highway 364 East on ramp. 0940.
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0: 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McMenemy Road. 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McMenemy Road. 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

Medic 412. Swollen known status. 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At 109, Stone Post Lane. Cross streets are picket fence drive. Medic 412. 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At 109, Stone Post Lane. Cross streets are picket fence drive. 0946.

0: 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Move up. SCAT Station 41. At 501 East Pierce Boulevard. Cross streets are Ash Street and North Locust Street. Medic 421. Move up. SCAT Station 41. At 501 East Pierce Boulevard. Cross streets are Ash Street and North Locust Street. 0947.
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Medic 804. 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At 606, Lakewood Drive. 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

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Gas odor, inside. Inspire early evacuation. At 123, Hutchins Farm Drive. Cross streets are Highway K and Hutchins Farm Drive North. 9154. Gas odor, inside. Inspire early evacuation. At 123, Hutchins Farm Drive. Cross streets are Highway K and Hutchins Farm Drive North. 1015.

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At 110, Harry Kate Boulevard, Unit 3003. Cross streets are Highway C and John Charles Drive. 9854, and Medic 421. Medical alarm. 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At 110, Harry Kate Boulevard. Unit 3003. Cross streets are Highway C and John Charles Drive. 1019.

0: Paramedic 111. Move up. Scat Station 41. At 501 East Pierce Boulevard. Cross streets are Ash Street and North Locust Street. Medic 111. Move up. Scat Station 41. At 501 East Pierce Boulevard. Cross streets are Ash Street and North Locust Street. 1020. And 9142. Commercial alarm. Walmart. At 1240, Highway K. Cross streets are Bramlett Road and Mexico Road. 9114 and 9142. Commercial alarm. Walmart.
1: Medic 421, 9054 responding. Boulevard.
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Hallmark, 1240, Highway K. Call revive, alarm sounding, grab store, no visible hazards, air revive, do evacuate.

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0: 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Single story strip mall, nothing showing. Building has not been evacuated. 9114 can handle.
1: 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Single story strip mall, nothing showing. Building not evacuated. 9114 can handle. 42 can stay.

0: 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Autumn Forest. 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

He is responding to 10 Morris Lane. He found a large pool of blood near the front of the door. Patient possibly fell downstairs and hit his head.

0: 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Motor vehicle accident with injuries. Nancy Sweet Nothings. At 1312 North 2nd Street, Unit 100. Cross streets are Randolph Street and Wood Street. 9417 and 9435. Motor vehicle accident with injuries. Nancy Sweet Nothings. At 1312 North 2nd Street. Unit 100. Cross streets are Randolph Street and Wood Street. 1032.
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Motor vehicle accident and known injury. At Bluestone Drive in Prawley Lane.

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2: 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Medic 131, sick case, at 2018, Collier Boulevard, cross streets Aldonia Jane Drive and Glengate of Days Drive. Medic 131, sick case, at 2018, Collier Boulevard, cross streets Aldonia Jane Drive and Glengate, Estates Drive, 1049. Motor vehicle accident and known injury. At Bluestone Drive and Polly Lane.
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2: 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At Bluestone Drive and Polly Lane. 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

0: Yes, responding. 213 Huntley Crest Drive for an 85-year-old male. The caller believes the patient overheated, fainted twice. Reported as unconscious.
1: Odor investigation.
0: 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Located in the backyard.
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1: He's responding 213 Huntley, Crest Drive, female. Possibly overheated, fainted twice. Was originally reported as unconscious. He is now conscious, not alert. Possible seizure after fainting. Be located in the backyard. A724 responding 548 Buggy Whip Drive. 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

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At 25, St. Margaret Lane. 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

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Does have a seizure disorder, cerebral palsy, use the far left entrance.

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0: 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Cross streets are Raymond Drive and Westbury Drive. 1126.
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Commercial CO alarm. 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
0: 98-44 on scene, medium size, one story, dark daycare. Building has not been evacuated. We'll be out investigating.
1: Medium size, one story, dark daycare. Building has not been evacuated. I'm investigating.

Medic 412. Assault a known status. Police on scene advised to proceed Wentzville Christian Church. At 1507, Highway Z. Cross streets are Purdue Hills Parkway and Carlton Glen Parkway. Medic 412. Assault a known status. Police on scene advised to proceed Wentzville Christian Church. At 1507, Highway Z. Cross streets are Purdue Hills Parkway and Carlton Glen Parkway.

0: 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Sick case altered LOC. Newtown at St. Charles. At 3416 John Lilly Street. Cross streets are Wainwright Street and Newtown Lake Drive. Medicaid 05 and 9425. Sick case altered LOC. Newtown at Street, Charles. At 3416 John Lilly Street. Cross streets are Wainwright Street and Newtown Lake Drive. 1158.
1: Medic 412, you're responding. Onceville Christian Church, 1507 Highway Z. Police on scene of ICE proceed for a 35-year-old female. Kicked and punched in the ribs after an altercation.

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Move up. 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At 501 East Pierce Boulevard. Cross streets are Ash Street and North Locust Street. Medic 421. Move up. Scat Station 41. At 501 East Pierce Boulevard. Cross streets are Ash Street and North Locust Street. 1203.

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1: 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Very low CO reading. 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

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At 1500, Highway A. Cross streets are General Motors Plant and Highway A. Medic 412 and 9640. 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TMA station. At 1500, Highway A. Cross streets are General Motors Plant and Highway A. 1226. Medic 802. 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

0: 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Difficulty breathing. At 135, Lake Point Drive. 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Medic 132 and 9514. Difficulty breathing. At 135, Lake Point Drive. Cross streets are Oak Point Court. 1234.
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0: 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Cross streets are Rosebery Drive and Gustane Drive. 94-25 and 94-17. Evaluation. Lewis and Clark Gardens. At 1221, Brunswick Road. Unit 200A. Cross streets are Rosebery Drive and Gustane Drive. 1253. Medic 242. Move up. 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Move up. Sketch Station 21. 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Cross streets are Shamers Parkway. 1253.
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Medic 311, and 9680, hemorrhage difficulty breathing, at 5731, Westwood Drive. Cross streets are Westwood Industrial Park Drive and O'Fallon Road. 8734, Medic 311, and 9680, hemorrhage difficulty breathing, at 5731, Westwood Drive. Cross streets are Westwood Industrial Park Drive and O'Fallon Road. 1305.

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2: 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Headache, sudden onset. Compass hail. At
1: 8754,
2: also you're responding to 8815. Cross streets are Oak Ridge West Drive and Bellow Creek Road. Medic 131 and 9514. Headache, sudden onset. Compass hail. At 8073, Mexico Road. Cross streets are Oak Ridge West Drive and Bellow Creek Road. 1307.
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0: 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We've arrived. 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

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Cross streets are Highway P and Autumn Ridge Drive. 9142. Commercial alarm. Villas at Danes Park Highway P. At 409, Danes Park Drive. Cross streets are Highway P and Autumn Ridge Drive. 1326.

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It's going to be smoke detector, no visible hazards. They're advised to evacuate.

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Old Hickory Golf Complex, 1 Die Club Road. Parts of 70-year-old male, overheated, shortness of breath, plug it inside.

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At 38, Valley View Drive. Cross streets are Amber Glen Drive and Mendoza Drive. Medic 231. Fall possibly dangerous. At 38, Valley View Drive. Cross streets are Amber Glen Drive and Mendoza Drive. 1342.

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At 1208, Lilac Circle. Cross streets are Hickory Lick Road and Golden Vickery Drive. Respond on Warren County Fire. 9834. Residential structure fire. At 1208, Lilac Circle. Cross streets are Hickory Lick Road and Golden Vickery Drive. Respond on Warren County Fire. 1354.

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High Point Acres. 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Residential alarms. High Point Acres. At 1915, Maple Tree Street. 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

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Full unknown status. 318 Carr Street. At 304. 304 Carr Street. Cross streets are East Kenick Street and East Maple Street. Medic for 11. Full unknown status. 318 Carr Street. At 304. 304 Carr Street. Cross streets are East Kenick Street and East Maple Street. 1403.

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1: Medic 341, sick case, at 1534, Woodbury Drive, cross streets are Ellington Drive and Wilkesboro Drive. Medic 341, sick case, at 1534, Woodbury Drive, cross streets are Ellington Drive and Wilkesboro Drive. 1405.
0: Medic 411 responding, 318 Carr Street, 318 Carr Street, major cross of West Pierce, will be 85-year-old female, fall

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Back pain. At 29, Gata Tower Drive. 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Medic 132. Back pain. At 29, Gata Tower Drive. Cross streets are Westgate Drive and Huntworth Drive. 1406.

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Medical 32 responding, 21 Gate Tower Drive, Major Cross of Vallejo Road, an 83-year-old female, sharp back pain, unknown cause.

0: Anyway, like 132 says, clear for 83.
1: I'm using test clear for 83.
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0: 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The 31-year-old female had injuries from hitting her head on the counter on purpose. 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
1: 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Motor vehicle accident at Laura Hill Road and Laura K Drive. Cross streets are Laura Hill Road and Laura K Drive.
0: 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Viva Motor vehicle accident. The 31-year-old female fell off the treadmill and then injured. We were doing the workout center. This will be the same patient from earlier.

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1542 responding, 1326, Brandywine Lane, will be for a 74-year-old male, fainted. He's now conscious and alert. He is dizzy, possible due to heat, history of heart problems.

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Medic 311. Move up. Scat Station 12. 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

0: 9542 responding 2636 Maple Tree Drive. 65-year-old female vomiting, increased confusion, back pain,
1: Meadowlands. At 135, Meadowlands Estates Lane, Unit 302. Cross streets are Tom Juniper Avenue and T.R. Hughes Boulevard. Medic 231. Fainting. Assisted living at Meadowlands. At 135, Meadowlands Estates Lane, Unit 202. Cross streets are Tom Juniper Avenue and T.R. Hughes Boulevard.
0: 1430. 242 is clear, 43.
2: 341 in route, progress west.
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0: 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Commercial alarm. At 5521 Oak Street. Cross streets are Highway N and Main Street. 8744 and 9534. Commercial alarm. At 5521 Oak Street. Cross streets are Highway N and Main Street.
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1: 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At 2775, Steve Oat Lane. Cross streets are right drive. 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Sick case altered LOC. At 2775, Steve Oat Lane. Cross streets are right drive. 1442. Sick case altered LOC. At 2775, Steve Oat Lane. Cross streets are right drive. 9662. 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At 2775, Steve Oat Lane. 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

0: 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A744-9534 responding, Oak Street Inn and Lodge, 5521 Oak Street, called by the water company, general fire zone 2A.
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1: 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None from the exterior. 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

5542, Medic 242, 9450, 9406, and 9606. Changing. At 22602, 22694 I-70 East. Cross streets are Cave Springs Road on ramp and Sunbelt Road off ramp. 9542, Medic 242, 9450, 9406, and 9606. Changing. At 220602, 22694 I-70 East. Cross streets are Cave Springs Road on ramp and Sunbelt Road off ramp. 1451,

0: He's responding. 70 eastbound, east of Cave Springs. 3 for a 20-year-old male, near fainting, cramping in the legs. Is to be located on the side of the highway in a black Jeep Cherokee with the flashing hazards on. City PD's en route.
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Hazmat. Reckitt and Kaiser. At 30, Arrowhead Industrial Boulevard. Cross streets are Salt River Road and Kelly Boulevard. 9514. Hazmat. Reckitt and Kaiser. At 30, Arrowhead Industrial Boulevard. Cross streets are Salt River Road and Kelly Boulevard. 1501.

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4435 responding to Elm Street and Elm Point Industrial Drive. 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

9514 responding, Richard Van Kaiser, 30 year ahead Industrial Boulevard. Car advised to be 4,000 pounds of denatured alcohol spilled outside in a containment area. Chemical is highly flammable with other flammable chemicals in tanks near it. Take your speed, sir.

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0: Johnny, I need you to have 9506 respond to this call in the urgent. We have possibly 4,000 gallons of denatured alcohol uncontained.
1: Oscar, 9506 respond in the urgent. 4,000 gallons of denatured alcohol uncontained.
0: That's clear, Johnny. Repeated traffic, we have roughly 4,000 gallons of denatured alcohol on contain.
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4: Roughly 30,000 pounds.
0: County, he advised that 4,000 gallons of denatured alcohol is contained with roughly 3 to 4 foot stub wall. It's not flowing down the road.
3: I
0: have 9506 and any other units that may be responding, not pulling the parking lot.
4: 30,000
0: pull up on the Delta side of the building. I'm not ready to call for a personal line discharge.
1: Okay, 4,000 gallons of denatured alcohol contained, it's not flowing down the road. 5506 to respond to the Delta side of the building.

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0: 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Also be advised, we have the hazmat duty officer from Connellville and Route.
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2: 95.06. I do have secondary traffic for you and any other incoming units that may be coming in the approach to the Bravo, I'm sorry, the Delta Charlie side of the building. I do have CDs on scene with the road shut down. They are aware that more units are going to be coming, so they should be up and out of your way. I currently have solar power shut down around the boilers. The fluid is contained, but it could still be seeping into other boiler areas where the power is currently being shut off. Where the power is currently being shut off to everything to reduce any kind of heat for self-ignition.
3: Other six is clear. We also have the hazmat duty officer in route.
2: That's clear. Thank you.
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3: Command, your current weather conditions are going to be wind from the south at 3 miles an hour, 7 mile an hour wind gusts. Humidity of 47%.

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On the urgent racket and Kaiser. At 30, Arrowhead Industrial Boulevard. Cross streets of Salt River Road and Kelly Boulevard. Respond on FECAT 61. Hazmat 4. Hazmat. On the urgent racket and Kaiser. At 30, Arrowhead Industrial Boulevard. Cross streets of Salt River Road and Kelly Boulevard. Respond on FECAT 61. 1526.

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Hazmat. On the urgent track at Bang Kaiser. At 30, Arrowhead Industrial Boulevard. Cross streets are Salt River Road and Kelly Boulevard. Respond on FE Cat 61. 1527.

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0: On the scene, white Chevy Equinox, nothing showing. We'll be out investigating.
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0: 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What would you like us?
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1: 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At
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1: 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Cross streets are Winter Glen Drive and Winter Winter
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1: 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Full unknown status. Winter Haven. At 490 Winter Park Drive. Cross streets are Winter Glen Drive and Winter Wind Drive. 1533. 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
0: Command, we're advised by St. Peter's PD where the employees are. There is a employee having labor issues. She's pregnant. We're going to be sending an ambulance there. Just information.
2: 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Thank you.

0: 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Pregnancy. Unknown status. Alpha. At 9, Chernak Boulevard. Cross streets are Norfolk Southern Railroad and Kelly Boulevard. Medic 801. Pregnancy. Unknown status. Alpha. At 9, Chernak Boulevard. Cross streets are Norfolk Southern Railroad and Kelly Boulevard.
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1: Command, go ahead.
0: County, 231's checking a patient. Can you just ask me another ambulance to stand by, please?
1: No, clear. 231 checking a patient, requesting another ambulance.
0: 9604, you can also put me on the call, please.
1: That's clear, 9604 is fine.

0: 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On the urgent racket and Kaiser. At 30, Arrowhead Industrial Boulevard. Cross streets are Salt River Road and Kelly Boulevard. Respond on FECAT 61. Medic 451. Pass not. On the urgent racket and Kaiser. At 30, Arrowhead Industrial Boulevard. Cross streets are Salt River Road and Kelly Boulevard. Respond on FECAT 61. 1538.
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1: County, just confirming we're going to have no hazmat issues going into this pregnancy issue here.
2: There shouldn't be at this time. It's contained in the parking lot. There's nothing to put foam on it. Correct. It's contained in a containment area.
1: Just marking on scene here.
2: Correct.
3: County to command.
4: Go ahead, County.
3: Command, we have 231, I believe, is going to be treating this patient. 801 is also on scene up near them. Would you like 801 to continue the hazmat scene so we can disregard Medic 451?
4: County, that's affirmative.
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5: Medic 231 relative. 801 is down here with me with the patient. You want 231B to go up with hazmat 4?
3: That's affirmative. 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
6: 321.
3: Command, go ahead.
4: All right, have Medic 451 continue, please.
3: That's clear. 451 to continue the scene. County Medic 451, are you clear, direct?
4: 451, clear.

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0: 14, you're clear. Where you want.
2: That's clear. Thank you. We'll start flowing here just momentarily.

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0: 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Disregard last traffic, medic 451, you can continue to stay right there.
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0: 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What are you looking at containment pit and see if there's a two-wheeled alley laying there? And if there is, can you tell me how much of it's sticking out? Try to judge how much material's in here.
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0: Sir, I got a refusal down here from a pregnant female. Are you okay if I drive her up in my SUV so that she can shelter up there with the rest of the employees in the shade?
1: 801, that is perfect.
0: That's clear, sir. Thank you.
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Okay, 412, you're responding to ISM St. Joe Hospital, 400 medical plasma, fleet 200, 79-year-old male, weak, low blood pressure, MSS.

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0: The dolly that we're using as a judge on that two-wheel cart, do you have a location on that, or were you able to get an idea of how deep it is?
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0: We have full coverage on it. It's light. We can keep them flying. The hole you may be referring to is an opposite basin. Now, whether there's contaminant in there or not, and how much, I'm unaware. But right now, we're hitting what we know has got the excessive amount in it.
1: Come in, it's clear. Thank you.
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0: 9440, electrical hazard, at McDonough Street and South 6th Street. Cross streets are McDonough Street and South 6th Street. 9440, electrical hazard, at McDonough Street and South 6th Street. Cross streets are McDonough Street and South 6th Street. 1615. Medic 111. 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

0: 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Emmanuel Lutheran Church, St. Charles. At 115 South 6th Street. Cross streets are Jefferson Street and Madison Street. 9410. Commercial alarm. Emmanuel Lutheran Church, St. Charles. At 115 South 6th Street. Cross streets are Jefferson Street and Madison Street. 1617.
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0: Got a big quantity one responding, 45 Glen Drive, 16-year-old female, side pain into the neck, diagnosed with kidney stone. ...9440 responding, area of McDonough Street, South 6th Street. Perfectly, tree fell into the power line, not smart against time. We'll be contacting Cameron.
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Windsor Estates. At 2150, West Randolph Street, Unit 104B. Cross streets are 94.17. Evaluation. Windsor Estates. At 2150, West Randolph Street. Unit 104B. Cross streets are 1622.

9417 responding Windsor State, 2150 West Randolph, from 1 over B. A3 female fell this morning. X-ray shows a hip fracture. Use the main entrance.

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0: County, we have a still contained. Arms are covered. Can you have DNR contact now, 605, please?
1: That's clear. Still contained. 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
0: Negative, County. 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
1: Meyer, that's clear. We'll have DNR contact 9605.
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Medic 211. Chest pain. Old Highway 94S. At 126, Decamp Lane. Cross streets are South Old Highway 94. Medic 211. Chest pain. Old Highway 94S. At 126, Decamp Lane. Cross streets are South Old Highway 94. 1640.

Medicaid 06. Swollen known status. At 1351, Josephville Road. Cross streets are Barton Creek Boulevard and Hochstrup Court. Medicaid 06. Swollen known status. At 1351, Josephville Road. Cross streets are Barton Creek Boulevard and Hochstrup Court. 1641,

0: 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Residential alarm. Country Block Villas. At 18, Country Block Court. Cross streets are Country Block Drive. 1643.
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0: Once you have a small single storage duplex, nothing shown with the investigating. I'll have a country bus command.
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2: 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St. Charles County Department of Corrections. At 301 North 2nd Street. 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
3: Here we got this upper parking lot clear of all employees.
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2: St. Charles County Department of Corrections. At 301 North 2nd Street.
3: That's clear, sir. We're
2: cross
3: holding with two ambulances. Are you good to have 131? I'm sorry, 801 and 451?
4: Correct. We'll hold with yourself, 451 and 801.
3: That's clear, sir. 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
3: 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Medic for 11. Sick case at 2114 Hannah Drive. Cross streets are Kent Drive. 1652.

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0: Hey, Portland, responding 2114 Hannah Drive. 38 year male, paint on side, fell in the garage. The fall in the garage is not the cause of the pain. The patient was already trying to self transport to hospital.
1: 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Cross streets are Ash Street and North Locust Street. Medic 341, move up. SCAD station 41, at 501 East Pierce Boulevard.
0: Medic 805, 9425, responding there, 1601 Mercer Boulevard. This is a GPS medical alarm activation. Underage female. We're attempting to contact the Mercer Hotel. You have a patient there by that name.
2: 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Drone team, you clear on that?
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ETCD transfer. St. Joseph, St. Charles. 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Cross streets are South 2nd Street and South 3rd Street. Medic 241 and 9630. ETCD transfer. St. Joseph, St. Charles. At 300, First Capital Drive. Unit ER8. Cross streets are South 2nd Street and South 3rd Street. 1656. Medic 242. Move up. 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Medic 242. Move up. Scat Station 21. At 835, Freedoms Road. 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
2: 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ETCD transfer. 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Cross streets are South 2nd Street and South 3rd Street. 1702.

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Autumn Valley Lakes. 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Medic 351. Move up. SCAD Station 41. At 501 East Pierce Boulevard. Cross streets are at Medic Street and North Locust Street. Medic 351. Move up. SCAD Station 41. At 501 East Pierce Boulevard. Cross streets are Ash Street and North Locust Street.

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0: 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Sick case with difficulty breathing. 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At 2916 Kettering Drive. Cross streets are Worthington Drive and Hackman Road.
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2: 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Medic 242. 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
1: 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She's now conscious and alert. No testing. Medic 241 responding, Amazon, 4000 Premier Parkway, an in care, 31-year-old female, continuing testing.

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At 6:35, Glen Summit. 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Trails of Jacob Summit. 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Traumatic injury. Wentzville Rec Center. At 500, Great Oaks Boulevard. Cross streets are Crystal Crossing Lane and Wentzville Parkway. 1754.

0: 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Move up. Scat Station 41. At 501 East Pierce Boulevard. Cross streets are Ash Street and North Locust Street. Medic 351. Move up. Scat Station 41. At 501 East Pierce Boulevard. Cross streets are Ash Street and North Locust Street. 1756.
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1: 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Medic 221 responding, 635, Glenn Summit, 84-year-old female, blood in her catheter, constipated, she is on blood thinners.
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1: 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She pulled a muscle in her left chest, lifting her gym bag, feeling the pain going down her arm.

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Cross streets are South 2nd Street and South 3rd Street. 1802.

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Medicaid 03 responding, Abbey Senior Hall, 206 North Main Street, room 370, A. Adam, PC main entrance for a 69-year-old male. Less vision in his right eye. People is responsive to light. No other symptoms. I will think on more.

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0: That's affirmative. We are currently public service with them now. 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
1: 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Thank you.
2: County Records and Kaiser Command. Go ahead, County. Command, you're 3 hours on scene. We were clear on 9514's traffic of approximately 75% of the chemical has been removed.
3: That's clear. All units accounted for.
2: All units accounted for.
4: Medic 121 and 9534, a known EMS problem, at 3499 Salt River Road. Cross streets are Brown Road and Salt River Road. Medic 121 and 9534, a known EMS problem, at 3499 Salt River Road. Cross streets are Brown Road and Salt River Road. 1818.
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They're out with a approximately 50-year-old female, possible Alzheimer's patient, requesting EMS to check her status.

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Sick case with difficulty breathing. At 1226 Emerald Gardens Drive. Cross streets are West Sunny Hill Boulevard and Maple Vista Drive. Medic 361 and 9534. Sick case with difficulty breathing. At 1226 Emerald Gardens Drive. Cross streets are West Sunny Hill Boulevard and Maple Vista Drive. 1838

0: 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Sick case not alert. At 621, Longhorn Drive. Cross streets are Amarillo Drive and Sunnets Drive. 1840.
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Cross streets are South 2nd Street and South 3rd Street. 1841.

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0: 361 South Clear 43, 9534, is that a question?
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0: 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There's a 14-year-old male. Has a single bite to the face from a purple. There's a laceration over his eye. The drive is now secured in an apartment. Patient's located outside.

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